0: All the girls having fun tonight. So move your body from the left to the right. Cause you know you're looking good tonight for sure.
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1: every time.
0: And we bust it up, watch it, aye.
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0: bad, bad, getting lit. Love you, vibe.
1: Yeah.
0: We the best.
1: Boy.
0: Give me the light.
1: Yeah.
0: And we turn it up every time.
1: Every
0: time. And we bust it up, watch it.
1: Watch it.
0: Ha!
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